accidental striptease at the family party. Your unfortunate dance at the funeral. Your accidental striptease at the family party. Your unfortunate dance at the funeral. Your accidental striptease at the family party. Your unfortunate dance at the funeral. Your accidental striptease at the family party. Your unfortunate dance at the funeral.

months ago, the general tension was horrible. To a season of political and social upheaval was added a strange and brooding apprehension of hideous physical danger. A danger widespread and all-embracing. Such a danger as may be imagined only in the most terrible phantasms of the night. I recall that the people went about with pale and worried faces, and whispered warnings and prophecies which no one dared consciously repeat, or acknowledge to herself that he had heard. A sense of monstrous guilt was upon the land. The impact of the abysses between the stars and swept to chill currents that made men shiver in the dark and lonely places. There was a demoniac alteration in the sequence of the seasons. The autumn heat lingered fearsomely, and everyone felt that the world, and perhaps the universe, had passed from the control of known gods or forces to that of God.

Loo, and twice to Carol Sue. Those doggone women nearly drove me mad.

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She wants to him to get him.

So this is a love song. So come and gather around you, people, and you listen to me yak. All your doctors and your lawyers and your folks who push the crack. All the folks who push the buttons and the folks who push the mops. Come and listen while I tell you how I really like the cops. I really like the cops. I think they're really cool. I like them in my neighborhood. I like them in my school. I think the cops are wonderful. I think the cops are nice, and I like to have a broken jaw and carry a pack of ice. I really like the cops. I think they're really neat. I like it when they take my face and smash it in the street. And then they take me to a station house and lock me in a room. And I love it when they rape me up the anus with a broom. I really like the cops. You know they make me sing. You know my favorite movie is that tape of Rodney King. So I really get pissed off whenever somebody like you suggests we should submit the cops to Citizens Review. I really like the cops. I really like the cops. I love those boys in the blue. I really like the cops.

0: that always turns me on. I really like the cops, I think they're really cool. I like them in my neighborhood, I like them in my school. I think the cops are wonderful, I think the cops are nice. And I like to have a broken jaw and carry a pack of ice. I really like the cops, they always get me high. I hope that I get taken into custody and die. And I hope that every fact that's in the coroner's report gets chucked into a dumpster so it won't get heard in court. I really like the cops. I really like the cops. I love those boys in the blue. When I hear you making statements that I think are quite obscene, like how the cops are nasty, oh, like how the cops are mean, I think it's about some time that you should get yourself some class and help your local officer by kicking your own ass. So come and gather around your people and listen to me act. Your doctors and your lawyers and your folks who push the crack and all the folks who push the buttons and the folks who push the mops, come and listen while I tell you how I really like the cops.
1: Hooray, Irina! 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

0: public garage is your Zetelina. 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
0: Irina, big water we in. 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

0: $10 pool for the show. 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

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And why? Maybe it's to wait for the weather to be exactly to their liking. Whatever the reason, the moment comes when they all start to emerge together. Initially, they're virtually helpless. Small, furry, rat-like creatures, long-necked, small-headed, fat-bodied creatures with diamond-shaped paddle-like limbs. They have wings and very large eyes. They can fly backwards, they can even fly upside down, and they can hang absolutely stationary in mid-air as they suck blood from human beings, including children, only a few years old. Most monsters simply drink enough blood to keep themselves going, but some continue to do so, growing rapidly, almost visibly, until eventually they mate with one another. Yet in most cases, the human being doesn't seem to be upset by this. And why? It's the way they look at you with that steady, unblinking stare. It's as though they've come from another world.

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1: Hold on.
0: You
1: hold
0: can
1: on,
0: dope.
1: Hold on.
2: It's not dope. It's do me. It's do me.
1: What?
2: It's do me. Do me. Two separate words. D-O and then M-E. Do me. Do me. Big hit, Belle Biv DeVoe. Do me. Not dome. Do me.
3: Well, fuck you!
2: That's lunch.

0: 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This is the remix. This is the remix.
1: Let me bring in the hot hat.

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He was answered.

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1: What when he died? Deeper master the earth. That my dick will fit all the way into.
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0: to alphabetize. But to top it off, he's in the rock and roll section instead of the R&B section. How can you do that?
1: It's too complicated, Shrevey. See, every time I pull out a record, there's this whole procedure I have to go through. I just want to hear the music, that's all.
0: Is it too complicated to just keep my records in the category, okay? Just put the rock and roll in with the rock and roll. Put the R&B in with the R&B. I mean, you're not going to put Charlie Parker in with the rock and roll, would you? Would you?
1: I don't know. Who's Charlie Parker?
0: Jazz! Jazz! He was the greatest jazz saxophone player that ever lived!
1: Just music. It's not that big a deal.
0: It is. Don't you understand? This is important to me.

black, black, black, black, black, black, black, black, black, black, black, black, black, black, black, black, black, black, black, black, black, black, black, black, black, black, black, black, black, black, black, black, black, black, black, black, black, black, black, black, black, black, black, black, black, black, black, black, black, black, black, black, black, black, black, black, black, black, black, black, black, black, black, black, black, black, black, black, black, black, black, black, black, black, black, black, black, black, black, black, black, black, black, black, black, black, black, black, black, black, black, black, black, black, black, black, black, black, black, black, black, black, black, black, black, black, black, black, black, black, black, black, black, black, black, black, black, black, black, black, black, black, black, black, black, black, black, black, black, black, black, black, black, black, black, black, black, black, black, black, black, black, black, black, black, black, black, black, black, black, black, black, black, black, black, black, black, black, black, black, black, black, black, black, black, black, black, black, 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

0: God is free.
1: The Hitchhiker's Guide to the Galaxy is a very unevenly edited book and contains many passages which simply seem to its editors like a good idea at a time. One of these supposedly relates the experiences of one Vit Vujagig, a quiet junk student at the University of Nixie-Megalon, who pursued a brilliant academic career studying ancient philology, transformational ethics, and...
2: Didn't do much good for him, though, did it?

I'm Dr. Zillman, and I'd like to talk to you about your testes. The human testicle is not unlike a balloon. Sometimes it is empty. And sometimes it is full. And sometimes it can explode.

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I just want to talk to you.

for future historians. This is the sound of eating chocolate Reese Cup Blizzard. Do do do do do do do do do do do do do do do do do do do do do do do do do do do do do do do do do do do do do do do do do do do do do do do do do do do do do do do do do do do do do do do do do do do do do do do do do do do do do do do do do do do do do do do do do do do do do do do do do do do do do do do do do do do do do do do do do do do do do do do do do do do do do do do do do do do do do do do do do do do do do do do do do do do do do do do do do do do do do do do do do do do do do do do do do do do do do do do do do do do do do do do do do do do do do do do do do do do do do do do do do do do do do do do do do do do do do do do do do do do do do do do do do do do do do do do do do do do do do do do do do do do do do do do do do do do do do do do do do do do do do do do do do do do do do do do do do do do do do do do do do do do do do do do do do do do do do do do do do do do do do do do do do do do do do do do do do do do do do do do do do do do do do do do do do do do do do do do do do do do do do do do do do do do do do do do do do do do do do do do do do do do do do do do do do do do do do do do do do do do do do do do

0: Well, I wasn't happy with the way it was. That's why I voted for Reagan.
1: I think we ought to support him in congressional elections again this year.
2: That's where the real key is, in the congressional elections.
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I took mushrooms in Joshua Tree, looking for that Carlos Castaneda's kind of experience. I got off, my boyfriend didn't. He fell asleep, left me alone with the television. Turned it on, put on PBS. You know what was on? Berlin Alexanderplatz. So I started watching it, and

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I can't wait to spread my legs across Hollywood Boulevard, because then maybe some rich, handsome billionaire in a Jag will come driving up and take me shopping on Rodeo Drive. And that's what a woman's all about anyway, right?

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It's the feel-good movie of the year. It's the feel-good movie of the 90s.

0: Vaseline Program, the only show in radio where the audience writes the scripts. Our 10th annual script competition for the $2,000 Dr. Christian Award is drawing to a close. All scripts must be in the mail by midnight next Wednesday, February 28th, 1951. So you have just one more week in which to finish up and send in your contribution. Remember, any type script is welcome, so long as it is suitable for use on our program. You have a story to tell. You may be a winner.
1: All right, now. For all you boppers out there in the big city, all you street people with an ear for the action, I've been asked to relay a request from the Gramercy Riffs. It's a special for the Warriors. That's that real live bunch from Coney. And I do mean the Warriors. Here's a hit with them in mind.

attention was captured by a vast and singular object on the opposite slope, which rose steeply about 100 yards ahead of me, an object which gleamed whitely in the newly bestowed rays of the ascending moon. That it was merely a gigantic piece of stone, I soon assured myself, but I was conscious of a distant impression that its contour and position were not altogether the work of nature. A closer scrutiny filled me with sensations I cannot express, for despite its enormous magnitude,

scientists or archaeologists' delight. I examined my surroundings more closely. The moon, now near the zenith, shone weirdly and vividly above the towering steeps that hemmed in the chasm. Revealed the fact that a far-flung body of water flowed at the bottom, winding out of sight in both directions and almost lapping my feet as I stood on the slope. Across the chasm, the wavelets washed the base of the Cyclopean monolith, on whose surface I can now trace both inscriptions and crude sculptures. The weather

0: few priests to that.
1: Yes, I know. In other words, the men pulled the bed under the...
0: I guess so. I certainly didn't.
1: Can you remember anything else? This is important.

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Marino, only friendly with paying customers, found Mike as difficult to rebuff as a puppy. Besides, Mike could be resourceful.

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And my father says that birth is so chaotic and violent that he's sure that at the moment of birth, we're all thinking, this is it. This is death. 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And then we're born, and it's such a surprise because it's just the beginning.

0: dirt, sucker. 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The Black Street Fighter. He's a fighter for hire, and he's paid to take on all comers. Today, he's going right to the top. He's taking on the system. The Black Street Fighter. He's all white hot fury. He's all stone cold nerve. He's all big black fists. He's 60,000 volts of black power. The Black Street Fighter. Rated R. Under 17, not admitted without parent. The Black Street Fighter. He's bad.
1: Then during lunch, Ralph showed him some pornographic pictures. What Jimmy didn't know is that Ralph was sick.
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0: that impossible in this society can happen.
1: Are there more people?
0: They didn't give up. She didn't give up. I did. Came in out of the cold. And what I'm saying is there are some people who prefer it in the cold.
1: Good people say.
0: A nice guy.
1: Did you like him?
2: I like him.
1: You were able to appear like an ordinary person, non-threatening to.
0: I lived as an ordinary person most of my life, even though I was living a parallel, increasingly sick life. Other life. One victim let me back in the car. I locked myself out. He opened the door for me. My gun was under the seat. What the hell am I doing telling you that? Am I a masochist? Am I looking to be tormented further? I'm trying to show you just how awful this got, how commanding rages got. I was raging inside. There was just incredible energy, positive and negative, depending on a mood that would trigger one or the other. And outside, I looked troubled at times. Other times, I looked moody. Other times, perfectly serene. 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

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I take heart and bat. 2, 3. 10 trillion million dizzying powder of stars fermentating in the high blue jack shaft prop. I don't drown nobody's in oil. I got no guts to do it. Got heart not to, with the sex. 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Most junkies are thin. Bull and Tristessa are both bags of bones. But oh, the grace of some bones that milt a little flesh hang on like Tristessa and makes a woman. An old bull, spite of his thin, honky body, nobody. His gray hair is well slicked and his cheek is youthful. And sometimes he looks positively pretty. And in fact, Tristessa has finally one night decided to make it. And he was there and they made it good. I wanted some of that too, seeing how bull didn't rise to the issue except once every 20 years or so. But no, that's enough. Hear no more. Min and Molly and Bill. Gregory, Peggory, Fibber, McCoy. I'd leave them and be on my way. Find me a Mimi in Paris, a cold, a sweet Tathagata, pure pretty pity. Like poems spoke by old Italians in South American palm mud, flat. I want to go back to Balabrio, Reggie, and stroll the beauteous bell-ringing girl-walking boulevard. Drink aperitif with the coffee muggers of the Card Street home movie. A movie by God showing us him, and us showing him which is us. For how can there be two, not one? Palm Sunday me that, Bishop San Jose. I'll go light candles to the Madonna. I'll paint the Madonna and eat ice cream, Benny and bread, dope and salt pork. As Baiku Boo Boo said, I'll go to the south of Sicily in the winter and paint memories of Aries. I'll buy a piano and Mozart me that. I'll write long, sad tales about people in the legend of my life. This part is my part.

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hills, man apes, towering volcanoes about whose summits clouds and unearthly traditions float together, strange animals and birds and stranger men, pythons, bejuco ropes stained with human blood, feathering palm trees now fanned by soft breezes and now crushed to the ground by tornadoes. A button, a coin, a bit of paper with unintelligible words scribbled upon it, a bone, a stone, a garment, anything almost, often a thing of no intrinsic value. Its owner has been known to walk up to the muzzle of a loaded musket or rush upon the point of a bayonet with a confidence so sublime as to silence ridicule and to command admiration, if not respect.

0: The tapperer comes behind his partner and takes a look at the head that's going to be tapped.
1: Not forcing it.
0: The tapperer comes alive in his hands, all over the top of his partner's head. Don't talk. Will the person being tapped experience his head?
1: Forcing my words between my clenched teeth.
0: Move all over your partner's head. Take over.
2: We sympathize.
0: The person who's going to be slapped closes his eyes and experiences his face. The person who's going to do the slapping comes alive in his hands, looks at his partner's face. Don't talk.
3: Actually, you cannot forget what has happened to you.
4: So, don't trust your memory.
0: He begins to slap his partner's face from the inside. Slap with lots of vitality all over the area. Slap all over your partner's area. Painful, painful, painful, painful, painful, painful, painful, painful.

0: Play this game.
1: 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We're having fun, aren't we?
0: I want to play video games.
1: We had a good conversation. No. You're the ringleader. We're going to fight this and go get in everything.
0: What's going on?
1: We're going to stay back in the school. You
0: understand? I want to get in the
1: first, too. We got to stay back in the school so they think you have my minutes here. You know what I mean?
2: G.I. Joe!
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63: Hello.
64: Hello.
65: Hello.
66: Hello.

believe that the advance that the world has made since the middle of the 19th century has been due to the governmental guarantees of freedom that reserves to the individual the right to make the widest use of his powers of investment.

preservation of that principle of freedom of opportunity. A second requisite is a philosophy of plenty which will lead us away from the fear of overproduction to the ideal of unrestricted production of goods and an ever-increasing standard of living for everyone. If we will accept these two principles and look upon the machine as a lever by which the entire world can be lifted to a higher plane of comfortable living and culture, we have every right to expect further extension of the blessings of the machine, which up to this time has brought about the

0: talks with someone inside your family.
1: Yes.
0: Andy. Have you killed anyone?
1: No. Maybe. Not me.
0: Have you killed anyone?
1: No.
0: How many times did you have intercourse with your aunt?
1: 3 times.
0: Where's your aunt now? Would you like to have intercourse with her again? Do you regret this? Back to the start. Do you often think about how inconsequential you are?
1: Yes.
0: Do you believe that God will save you?
1: No.
0: Have you ever had sex with a member of your family?
1: Yes.
0: Are you lying?
1: No.
0: Are you lying?
1: Who? Auntie Bertha.
0: Where's your aunt now?
1: I don't know, maybe home.
0: Are you lying?
1: No.
0: Are you a liar?
1: Yes.
0: Are you a liar?
1: Yes.
0: Have you killed anyone?
1: Yes.
0: Who?
1: Jepson Wars.
0: Do you regret this?
1: No.
0: What are you running from?
1: Maybe hurt a man, I think. Maybe he's dead, I don't know.
0: Where?
1: In Salinas, he stole a batch of my booze and he drank it.
0: Does bougie make poison?
1: No, if you drink it, smart.
0: Are you trying to poison me?
1: No.
0: Where's your father?
1: Dead.
0: How did he die?
1: Drunk.
0: Where's your mother? Thoughts about Master Peggy?
1: Yes.
0: What did you think?
1: I thought you were fools.
0: Am I a fool to you?
1: No, sir.
0: If you were locked in a room for the rest of your life, who would be in there with you?
1: Doris.
0: Who's Doris?
1: Best girl, my girl, I'm gonna marry one day.
0: She and Lynn?
1: Yes.
0: In Massachusetts?
1: Yes, sir.
0: Why aren't you with her?
1: I'm an idiot.
0: Why aren't you with that lovely girl?
1: I got no reason, I'm a fool.
0: You love Doris.
1: Yes.
0: She's the love of your life.
1: Yes, sir.
0: Why aren't you with her?
1: I don't know.
0: Yes, you do. Tell me why you're not with her if you love her so much.
1: I told her I'd come back and I never went back, and now I gotta get back to her.
0: Why don't you get back?
1: I don't know.
0: I don't know.

0: Looks like we. 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
2: Please take off all those bracelets while you beat off in there. 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
1: We're just 3 miles from a primary target. 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

creation, but calamity. 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What things could it tell me about myself?

0: Did I fall asleep?
1: For a little while.
0: Did I fall asleep? Shall I go now?
1: For a little while. If you like.
0: Shall I go now?
1: For a little while. If you like.
0: Shall I go now?
1: For a little while. If you like.
0: Shall I go now?
2: John Wayne, a movie star for almost 50 years, is dead of cancer at the age of 72. Wayne died in a coma at the UCLA Medical Center in Los Angeles. His seven children were with him. A Delta Airlines jet flying from New York to Fort Lauderdale, Florida, with 207 people aboard, was commandeered to Havana Monday. The jet and the passengers were released early today, and they have now returned to Miami. A crippled DC-3, searching Monday for a flat spot to land in rugged North Idaho wilderness area, plunged into the swift-moving Selway River. At least two of the 12 Forest Service employees aboard survived, including one man who hiked 10 miles to safety. Dan Gregory, Mutual News, Washington.
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0: Saludos. 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Y esto lo hacen. I was just telling my amigos about savings bonds. You know, since 1941, when the bond program began, people have began helping themselves and their country by buying bonds. They've made dreams come true, they've bought new homes, and made retirement a lot easier for a lot of people. Buy bonds.
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2: 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I sucked it. 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
1: ワリオが七変化、任天堂 DS、怪盗ワリオザセブン。
2: I'm a dinosaur, people. A Coposaurus nuts. I guess that was funnier on the crapper.
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convinced that psychologists and sociologists and historians and so on

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1: Thinking about pain. 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
0: Very little love, and very little of anything that lasts, and it's so...

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1: Suck my dog, bitch!
2: I believe I knew your mother, son.
0: You know my mom?
3: Would your name happen to be Johnny McGillicuddy?
0: Yeah.
2: What's it been, 13 years?
0: What?
2: 14, my lord. It's like I'm looking in a mirror. Does your mother still hang out at Dockside Bars?
0: Dockside Bar?
2: Johnny, do you play baseball?
4: 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Joe!
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In the meantime, I'll contact the joint. Me and the house broad are tight. It's a cinch you can place your grief tomorrow. The buyer said, Jack, you know I deserve some cooperation. I'll try anything to break even on that dog. I'll call you at noon. I ain't salty with you now. Let's split and make the scene at the lair. I'll pop for a couple of rounds. The buyer stood up. He knocked his knuckles against the log. The cute Mexican broad came toward him to check him out. She stood before him. She was smiling. The seller drained his glass and stood. He leaned across the log, staring at her bosom. I was digging the action from that trap door in the corner of my eye. She said, both tabs come to $12. Yours is $7. Your friend's is $5. The buyer said, I've got them both. Here's a double saw. Keep the change, miss. Bet I get you. Say, girl, was that bum your father who brought you in when you started to work here last night? Ain't you afraid I'll salt and pepper you and eat you raw? She said, no, not my father, my husband. He's no bum. He had on his work clothes. People are not good to eat. It's not nice to eat people. Thanks for the tip. Come back soon. Buyer hurled his beak toward the ceiling and laughed. Flakes of grayish white dust clung to the hairs in his nostrils. He had snorted and loaded his skull with H. Her mouth was still smiling. Her big black eyes had slitted in black fury. She turned away toward the register. She punched it. She came back. She stood staring at the buyer. She had a fin and three slats in her hand. She was crushing them into a missile. In the mirror, I saw the seller shaking his head as he walked out the door. The buyer was looking at her like the eight slats had made her his indentured slave. The 4-carat stone in his left hand flashed like a neon as he caressed his fly. He said, if that tramp was your man, I'm stealing you. Shit, I should kidnap you right now. You ain't got no business juggling suds. Bitch, you got a mint between your big hairy legs. I'm gonna show you how to make a grand a week. I ain't never wanted nothing and didn't get it. Bitch, I'm gonna get you. I'll be back at 4 to

0: Everyone is talking about survival, but no one's doing anything about it. To me, it's all about planning. Planning for our future. Hi, I'm Stephen Jacoby. And when I created this bunker, people called me crazy. Now, they don't call me anything. Because they're dead. So let's stop politicizing this nuclear tragedy and start discussing the issues. I proposed increasing mental dexterity testing by 38%. I want all students to be able to build mechbots at pre-end of civilization levels by the time they graduate. And not just any mechbots. Mechbots without the G120 consciousness chip. That way, our future offspring can grow up in a world in which robots will prepare rations, sanitize their hovels, and even masturbate them. If, of course, our sexual organs begin to function again. Paid for by Mr. Jacoby. Call me crazy. Go ahead.
1: Excuse me, I'm going to have to ask you to leave. Please have respect for this mall.
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0: You just worked with that puppet?
1: Yep.

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0: 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This rebellion thing you're going through, I understand it completely, but I respect it. Now you should think about what is right for you.
1: I need to be a queen, darling. Always.
0: Yeah, be practical. You got a chance to go to Harvard. You got me as an alumnus that can't
1: hurt. But only if it makes you happy.
0: Yeah, if you want to rebel there, you can do it. I was there. I went to Woodstock. Me and the guys had a lot of fun. We did our thing there. We got behind some causes, though. We fought for some very strong causes. We ended, collectively, we ended that goddamn war in Nam so that guys like you could be free. There's all these possibilities for you, Steven. Carry the torch now, okay? I can see by looking at you. You're ready. You're proud of the fact that you're an individual.
1: Very proud. So proud.
0: Take the ball and run with it. Make a difference.
1: But always with love. Remember that, Steven. Always with love.

0: mind explaining why?
1: Because I am dumb. I am so damn dumb, it would take 10 acts of divine providence to raise me to the sublime height of blissful ignorance. Sir!

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0: And if you're the 12th caller, you'll win two tickets to the Monster Truck Extravaganza being held tonight at the Carson Fairgrounds, featuring Big Daddy Don Bodine's truck, the Behemoth. The 12th caller wins on the station where the 70s survived.
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There's two parts to this problem. The physical can be kicked quickly, but they claim the mind habit stays for life. This is a revelation to me. It should be a revelation to you that the greatest problems of our nature is not that which is physical, but that which is in the mind. And I want to talk about your mind tonight. I want to talk about those thoughts who, like little animals, little monkeys, as this parable illustrates, begin to grow on us until they overwhelm us. Every sin, every habit, every crime, every sex act.

0: by because of the things that happen to us in life. But it is another thing. And if you don't play with it, if you don't toy with it, it will leave you alone. It won't crawl on board. It won't latch itself to your mind. But if you feed it, if you toy with it, if you play with it, that little monkey, that little bot is going to grow until tiny obsesses you, until it drives you, until you are fully preoccupied with it, whether it be sex, whether it be any of these things I mentioned, it will control your very life. It will drive you to act out your thoughts. You cannot find freedom. You cannot find release if you've got a monkey on your mind. Driving out every other thought. 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I look in their eyes and I know why they're not there for exercise. I know why they're on the dance floor. I know what is happening in the heart of the mind. I've seen it a thousand times. No matter how you justify, no matter how you try to set yourself free from, there's only one reason you stand there gazing with something in your eye. 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
0: on the mind. 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
1: Back in my day, Petty, speak up for something that you have. Oh, Jack, I forgot.
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aware that things aren't right, but right now I can't be bothered to fight. 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
1: Son of God. Lord and Savior. Throwing the money lenders out of the bathroom stalls.
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0: quit. You should quit. You should quit. I should know. I'm a medical doctor. You should never traumatize. You should never do things in order. You should have to label.
1: Hey, cool it down over here.
0: You should quit traumatizing women with sexual intercourse. I should know. I'm a medical doctor. I own a mansion and a yacht. You should quit traumatizing women with sexual intercourse. I should know.

that mind is in me? You'll have to decide that for yourself. I must admit that I am here again, that I'm here saying exactly the same thing that I said then, trying to say it in today's language, trying to hope that for your sakes, you can see what we have to offer you. For our Father offers you life. I'm not talking about human life. If planet is about to be recycled, and we see the planet as a stepping stone, planet Earth, a stepping stone, that just as within a civilization evolves upward, that each segment of civilization becomes more civilized, less barbaric in some ways. It's supposed to, not that it necessarily does. Sometimes it seems to appear to be more civilized when, in fact, it becomes more barbaric, more quick to condemn the rest of the world, more quick to be quick to kill the rest of the world that does not think as it thinks.

0: Anyhow, do the right thing. 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All in one piece. Because we love you very much. Love, mom.
1: You cannot put this to anyone else. You are so careful.

0: 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Yes, you do go farther with Signal.
1: This dope you gave me is just an IOU and a bottle cap.
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4: At last, the mighty hamburger. The basic engine of the beef industry out here in the West is the mighty hamburger. No matter that this king of a giant industry bears an obscure Teutonic name, the hamburger is to the trade what bread is to the grain industry. A beef animal, unfortunately, is long on hamburger and short on the mighty hamburger. No matter that this king of a giant industry bears an obscure Teutonic hamburger, the hamburger is to the trade what bread is to the mighty hamburger. The basic hamburger in the West is the mighty hamburger. In the West is the mighty hamburger. For years, we have employed the ultimate in scientific breeding and genetics.

The Mighty Hamburger. It was so obvious that many of us males were confused about the beef carcasses with a few more steaks on them. Last year, it was only by Herculean effort and last-minute frugality that the Mighty Hamburger avoided a net loss of 70 million steaks. It finally came in with a loss in the 60 million hamburger realm. Less than 6 months later, the same Mighty Hamburger, with the same hamburger and the same steaks, was operating in the black and was showing an 800,000 Mighty Hamburger profit for the first months of this year. The Mighty Hamburger, obscure Teutonic king of a giant Herculean hamburger, beef carcass with a few more steaks. The Mighty Hamburger, the ultimate Herculean beef carcass king. The Mighty Hamburger.

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Wrapped in a red velvet curtain, stolen from the movie theater where she works. Quiet as a whisper, under the stanchions of a washed out bridge, she cuts him loose and watches as the flood waters spin him round once and carry him away. And she removes the golden ring upon her finger. She throws it in

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She meets a man by the name of Charles Lee. She introduces herself to him as Lee Charles. What a coincidence, he says. And a week later, they get married. He wakes up one night, 6 months down the line, to find her staring at him in the oddest way. When he says, honey, what's wrong? She says, oh, nothing, dear, except the tears are a stupid trick of God. And by the time they find his body, 6 weeks later, well, she's 1,000 miles away.

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She'd like to kill them all. Yeah, kill them all again. She don't think much about what she's done or the funny feelings that she feels. Nah, she don't. To her, it's just a condition she picked up as a child.

Ага, ага, ага, ага, ага, ага, ага, ага, ага, ага, ага, ага, ага, ага, ага, ага, ага, ага, ага, ага, ага, ага, ага, ага, ага, ага, ага, ага, ага, ага, ага, ага, ага, ага, ага, ага, ага, ага, ага, ага, 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ага, ага, ага, ага, ага, ага

0: the hell do you think you're doing? Dragging your butt through the day, selling body and soul to a bunch of bland normals? Acting stupid so they'll think you're one of them? 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It's J.R. Bob Dobbs, the living slack master in his Church of the Subgenius. Bob brings a new destiny for the abnormal. 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

0: 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Be safe if you're in a film. 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
1: 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It's called Vim. And I've never had a whiter wash.
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sound, and it's a sort of a canonic text sound, and it's a sort of a canonic exploitation of text sound, and it's a sort of a canonic exploitation of words alone. His most recent composition probably is destined to be a very famous one, is based on the words rainbow, jug, bandit, and bomb. Rainbow, jug, bandit, and bomb. Rainbow, jug, bandit. Band and bomb and bomb. Rainbow. I don't know what it is. Rainbow. Band. Shug. And bandit. Rainbow. Shug. I don't know what it is. Rainbow. Shug. Bomb. Band. Rainbow. And shug. Bomb. Band. I don't know what it is. Rainbow. Bomb. Shug. Rainbow. Band. Shug. And bandit. I don't know what it is. Rainbow. Shug. I don't know what it's rainbow. Shuck. Identified flying object. And they see this my mouth. Open my eyes for discussion. Some unidentified flying object. Object. Borborygmos is a wonderful word. It means a rumble produced in the elephant's stomach. A sharp where you'd expect a natural. A natural where you'd expect a sharp. No rule observed but the exceptional. And then first happy thought bring in a harp. No bar sequence to the bar right of spring. No bar of failure to the right of curve. Which follow which you feel smart. To fling this happy thought, bring in you being rocking. For amen to call it trial the spring. Discourse. The season when on joyous with me in the birds, melodious pearls. Happy thought and bring in you in everything. Lang he who could fly the right of spring. Now this is about fast wind. Just observe the similarity of the last line.

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1: Nikki,
0: What?
1: I'm a computer. Stop all the downloading. 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
0: I don't know much about computers other than the one we got in my house. My mom put a couple games on there and I played
2: G.I. Joe.
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0: trying to reach Flight Commander P.R. Johnson on Mars Flight 247.
1: Very well. Hold on, please. You're through.
0: Thank you, Operator.

always tired but can't fall asleep? Are you afraid you're losing your grip? You may not know it, but that's good. Yes, good, because this book can help you. Yes, it can. No matter who you are, you'll feel better and live better when you learn to relax. You can start right now by thinking of some of the things that make you tense. Go ahead.

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1: So, that was like Sensimilia, right?
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0: What'd it mean? What was that thing you were saying?
1: It's a haiku. It's hard to translate, but something like, my remaining days are numbered. A brief night.
0: Brief night, gloomy, I like it.

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Nobody, nobody, nobody, nobody, nobody, nobody, nobody, nobody, nobody, nobody, nobody, nobody, nobody, nobody, nobody, nobody, nobody, nobody, nobody, nobody, nobody, nobody, nobody, nobody, nobody, 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

I'm gonna shove it up the shop, I'm gonna shove it up the shop, I'm gonna shove it up the shop, I'm gonna shove it up the shop, I'm gonna shove it up the shop, I'm gonna shove it up the shop, I'm gonna shove it up the shop, I'm gonna shove it up the shop, I'm gonna shove it up the shop, I'm gonna shove it up the shop, I'm gonna shove it up the shop, I'm gonna shove it up the shop, I'm gonna 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

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the shop, the shop, the shop, the shop, the shop, the shop, the shop, the shop, the shop, the shop, the shop, the shop, the shop, the shop, the sh

I'm gonna show you.

been. I actually feel more than ever that I have all the time in the world. When I was younger, there was a desperation, a desire for certainty, like there was an end to the path that I had to get there. I know what you mean, because I can remember thinking, someday, like in my mid-30s, everything's going to just somehow gel and settle. And it was like there was this plateau and it was waiting for me. And I was climbing up it. And when I got to the top, all growth and change would stop. Even exhilaration. But that hasn't happened like that, thank goodness. I think that what we don't take into account when we're young is our endless curiosity. That's what's so great about being human. Well, do you know what Benedict Anderson says about humanity? Well, he's talking about, like, say, a baby picture. So, you pick up this picture, it's a two-dimensional image, and you say, that's me. Well, to connect this baby, cerebral image, with yourself, living and breathing in the present, you have to make up a story. Like, this was me when I was a year old, and then later I had long hair, and then Riverdale, and now, here I am. So, it takes a story that's actually a fiction to make you and the baby in the picture identical, to create your identity. The funny thing is, our cells are completely regenerating every 7 years. We've already become completely different people several times over. And yet we always remain what is such

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Make a new plan, Stan. You don't need to be coy, Roy. You just listen to me.

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0: paid in wages and benefits. I'm broke. Coretta Scott King shot and killed 6 civilian workers at a mall in California today.
1: How many?
0: King founded the Center for Violent Social Change.

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0: $30 off on a front drop-in bobbin. Sold.
1: Harry, wait, there's so many.
0: $90 off on a machine with a flip and sew surface. You'll love it.
1: It's the world's biggest sewing machine sale.
2: Hi.
1: Oh, Debbie Reynolds.
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Defense has issued a civil defense warning. Please stand by. The following instructions are vital to your safety. The Department of Homeland Security has confirmed that multiple biohazardous materials have been intentionally released into the air and water supply in several urban areas across the nation. Please stay tuned.

At least 50,000 deaths have been reported nationwide from a terrorist biohazard attack affecting 75% of the population. Programming for news outlets will now resume. 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

0: asked me to do, but no more.
1: Shut up.
0: You're taking Haskell's money. You can have the door and get himself in the car, but you're not going to keep me a prisoner.
2: We're going to start by stretching the upper part of your spine.
3: Good morning. Good morning. Good morning. Good morning. How are you? Any money? Any cigarettes? Tell me. Can you tell me where there is a good morning? Can you tell me?

0: again. I thought that'd be done by now. When will you be finished?
1: I don't see how, but I can't talk about it right now.
0: He's had a week to do those numbers. Impossible. No excuses, no delays.
1: Slowly. I could use some help.
2: The work is really piling up today. I can't win.
3: This takes time. Too much time. We're getting behind.
2: I've been on the phone all morning trying to get the figures verbally.
3: I can't help you at all. Sorry.
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0: a feeling more, and I'd wake up every morning thinking about having an attack and not wanting to leave the house. And I was crying a lot, I was depressed a lot. I was so stressed out that I was missing work. I wasn't wanting to spend time with my child. I was very irritable with my husband. I was not able to get simple things done around the house, such as washing dishes, cleaning the house. I was becoming so stressed that it was becoming difficult to get through a day.
1: And I didn't want to, I didn't feel that I wanted to go on living.

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1: Close your eyes. 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
0: 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Still, you shouldn't hear much of it over here.

0: my voice should now be coming only from the left-hand speaker.
1: I am standing on the right, and you should hear me only from the right-hand speaker.
0: I'm on the right, with a metronome and a very pretty girl.

Records are planned with precise location of sounds, either instruments or voices, and your equipment should play them back in the same positions.

0: terrible, isn't it? Well, there's only one thing you can do with a piano like that. Shove it out the window.
1: Well, all right. That's groovy.
0: Friction between the stylus and the record produces a force which makes the arm try to swing towards the record center.
2: So now you know.
0: I'm now standing in the center, and my voice should be located precisely midway between the speakers.
3: I am now in the center as well.
0: Here is some music recorded monophonically, which you should hear coming from the exact center where you're hearing me now.

0: crazy. You know what I'm saying?
1: When you've got nothing and you want everything, you've got to get to be the Mac.
2: I mean, being rich and black means something, man. Don't you know that?
1: The Mac. His business is pleasure. He sells the soft stuff.
2: They're going to have to rewrite the Mac and Game book, baby, you know, because I'm going to be the new king.
3: Ladies and gentlemen, this is the big moment we've all been waiting for. The Mac of the year. Goldie! Goldie! Goldie! Brother's going to work it out.
1: Max Julian is Goldie, and Goldie is the Mac. The Mac, with Richard Pryor and music by Willie Hutch. The Mac, from Cinerama Releasing, rated R. Under 17, not admitted without parent. Now that you've seen all the rest, make way for the Mac. The biggest and the best.
4: 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Oh, wait. Sorry. Not you.
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